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0: 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It's coming up to 5. We'll catch up with all the top stories to start your Thursday morning next here at Nation Radio. And then more of the best variety of hits. Good morning. Nation
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18: The top stories this hour. The Chancellor will unveil new measures aimed at easing the cost of living later. Children aged between 5 and 15 in England will be able to travel on local buses for free throughout August. Rachel Reeves says support's being targeted where it's needed most.
19: This is fully costed and will be fully funded. It's going to cost £40 million, and I think that is the right decision to help families with the cost of living this summer. I know that the summer can be expensive for families with children, with the kids off school for 6 weeks.
18: The Defence Secretary's praised the professionalism and bravery of the crew of an RAF jet, which was intercepted by Russian planes last month. The British aircraft was carrying out a routine flight over the Black Sea. Some social media platforms have agreed to introduce new anti-grooming measures following pressure from the media regulator. Snap, Meta and Roblox will tighten controls on who can contact children online. But Ofcom says it's concerned TikTok and YouTube aren't making changes to the algorithms behind their content feeds. Gareth Hill from the Molly Rose Foundation says what Molly saw online before taking her own life shows just how dangerous these algorithms can be.
20: The suicide and self-harm material that was being bombarded at her, and she saw 2,100 posts on Instagram alone in the months before her death.
18: The UK is providing up to £20 million in aid to stop the spread of Ebola in Central Africa. More than 130 people are thought to have died with the illness in the Democratic Republic of Congo and Uganda. Aston Villa are celebrating their first major trophy in 3 decades after winning the Europa League with a 3-0 victory against Freiburg in Istanbul. Villa will show off their trophy on an open-top bus parade through Birmingham this afternoon. And Southampton say they're in a painful moment after their appeal against expulsion from the Championship playoff final was thrown out. They'll also receive a 4-point deduction next season after admitting to spying on the training sessions of rival teams. From Sky News, I'm Daisy Steele.
0: Thursday, it's Gary and it's Nation Radio's Early Breakfast. Hello, how are you doing? Coming up, I've got Rihanna for you. Only girl in the world after Robert Palmer.

0: And good morning. It's Thursday. It's Nation Radio. Stuart McKinley's next with the Mind Masher after 7. Another topical tune for you to choose after 8. And the Golden Hour at 9. And the latest news, travel and weather for Suffolk next at 6.
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14: The top stories this hour. The Chancellor's set to announce a raft of measures later to help families across the UK struggling with the cost of living. They will include things like free bus travel for children in England during the summer holidays, as well as further measures to cut food costs. Prime Minister Sir Keir Starmer tells us they're trying to ride out the impact of the Iran war.
15: When global instability drives up prices, it's hardworking families who feel the impact. That's why we're stepping in.
14: Some social media platforms have agreed to introduce new anti-grooming measures following pressure from the media regulator. Snap, Meta and Roblox will tighten controls on who can contact children online. Aston Villa will be celebrating their first major trophy in more than 30 years with an open-top bus parade through Birmingham later. They beat Freiburg in the Europa League final last night. And Middlesbrough will be playing for a place in the Premier League on Saturday. It's after Southampton's appeal against expulsion from the Championship playoff final for spying was thrown out.
16: Now for the news here in Suffolk, and Suffolk's Police and Crime Commissioner says tackling knife crime is everyone's responsibility as officers visit schools and colleges across the county this week. The latest Operation Scepter campaign includes education sessions, stop and searches and retailer checks linked to knife sales. Tim Passmore says while Suffolk has relatively low levels of knife crime, carrying a knife can lead to life-changing injuries and fatalities.
17: It can cause horrific problems, sadly on occasions fatalities, life-changing injuries. We've just got to make sure young people have got the right purpose, the approach to life, so they don't get involved in this.
16: Plans to turn a building in Lowestoft into asylum seek accommodation will no longer go ahead, despite being approved by planners. It's after the government contractor Serco decided not to proceed with the proposed shared housing scheme in Gordon Road. The application had faced objections from residents and the town council. And Banham Zoo is preparing to welcome a new endangered Eimer tiger this summer. 2-year-old Tima will arrive in Norfolk from Cologne Zoo in Germany as part of a European breeding programme aimed at protecting the species.
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16: A brighter day, though still plenty of cloud moving through at times. Mostly dry with a slight breeze and highs of 22. That's the latest. I'm Adam Richardson.
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0: Hello, good morning. Stuart here at Nation Radio Suffolk. So we've made it to Thursday, the 21st of May. And we start this morning with Roy Orbison, who's been busy driving.
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Taking aim and shooting that poison arrow at Nation Radio, it's ABC. Great song from the 80s. As ever, if you'd like more, check out David Francis this lunchtime between 12 and 1 with the Nation 80s Takeover. And Roberto has the 80s at 8 tonight. Right now, it's heading up towards 6:10 at Nation Radio with Taylor Swift and Opalite.

0: Madonna and the Material Girl at Nation Radio Suffolk with your best variety of hits. Now on the way a little bit later on today, we'll get stuck into today's Mind Masher. The subject of this one is things that annoy us in the office. That's what we're talking about on the Mind Masher. Later on, we'll take a look at your entertainment stories, things happening on this day in years gone by. And also, we're talking tech as well for today's topical tune after 8 o'clock. Next, though, we'll see how the road's looking across Suffolk. And then we continue at Nation Radio with the Stereophonics. And they're taking us to Dakota.
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10: I'm Greg Edwards. Good morning. Out on the main routes so far, traffic is on the move. It's looking good on the A14, both east and westbound. On the A12, a similar story, no problems in either direction. If you're out and about in Claydon, roadworks are underway on the B1113 Bramford Road. Temporary lights in place while they finish off some work on the water mains just near to Lodge Lane, so expect short delays. In Hindlesham, still temporary lights on the A1071 on Back Road.
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0: Kylie Minogue is spinning around at Nation Radio, and her brand new Netflix documentary landed yesterday, which is very revealing in parts. She also talked about how she went through cancer a second time only 5 years ago, but she says she's well today, and she's so appreciative of her fans as well. Look forward to seeing that. Kylie is on Netflix right now. Meanwhile, here at Nation Radio, in a moment, it's Harry Styles. 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

0: Duran Duran and Rio at Nation Radio. So the weather is warming up in time for the weekend. A bit of cloud around, though, for today. Temperatures, though, starting to creep upwards. We'll see highs of 23 somewhere in Suffolk with those sunny spells. Your next high water in Lowestoft, that's going to be at just before 1:30 this afternoon, and in Ipswich at 4:15. And yes, from tomorrow onwards, we're going to see temperatures nudging up towards the mid-20s and a lot more sunshine. That'll do nicely. On the way next here at Nation, we'll get the latest travel, and then it's Adele. 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

Also, World Meditation Day. That sounds quite calming, doesn't it? Can have a brew and a bit of meditation. And on the birthday list, Tom Daley is 32. Mr. T is 74. Shut up, fool. And Leo Sayer is 78. And, of course, a very happy birthday to you if you're celebrating. We're heading up towards the news at 7 o'clock here with Gracie Abrams at Nation Radio. I could go on-

0: Gracie Abrams, and That's So True at Nation Radio with Suffolk's best variety of hits. David Francis coming up today after 10. Then you've got Tony Shepherd, Rob Chandler with Suffolk's Drive Time at 4 o'clock. And then tonight from 8, Roberto with your evening show. It's how we shape up for your Thursday here at Nation Radio with your headlines coming up next at 7. Nation
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13: The top story is this hour. The Chancellor, Rachel Reeves, will be unveiling new measures later aimed at easing the cost of living.
14: I know that the summer can be expensive for families with children, with the kids off school for 6 weeks.
13: Children aged between 5 and 15 in England will be able to travel on local buses for free throughout August. Ministers are also looking at cutting tariffs on more than 100 food products, including biscuits, chocolate and dried fruit. Some social media platforms have agreed to bring in new anti-grooming measures. It's after pressure from the media regulator Snap, Meta and Roblox will be tightening up controls. Sport. Aston Villa are celebrating their first major trophy in 3 decades after winning the Europa League with a 3-0 victory against Freiburg in Istanbul. Prince William was among the fans celebrating in Turkey last night. And Southampton have pledged to respond with accountability after their appeal against expulsion from the Championship playoffs was thrown out. They'll also face a 4-point deduction next season after admitting filming the training sessions of rival clubs without permission.
15: Now for the news here in Suffolk, where the local police and crime commissioner says more opportunities are needed for young people to help steer them away from knife crime. Police in Suffolk are visiting schools and youth groups to warn about the dangers and consequences of carrying knives. Tim Passmore says youth engagement and education are central to the latest Operation Scepter campaign.
16: I was down at the Level 2 AGM in Felixstowe yesterday. They do tremendous work with young people, and it is all about giving them that confidence, that ability, self-belief, and very, very impressed. So another group we've done work with over the years and will continue to do that.
15: A government contractor has pulled plans to use a property in Lowestoft to house asylum seekers. East Suffolk Council approved proposals to convert a former office building in Gordon Road into shared accommodation earlier this week. But the authority says Serco will no longer move forward with the scheme despite planning permission remaining in place. And Bannum Zoo's launched a fundraising campaign ahead of the arrival of a new tiger this summer. Tamir, a 2-year-old tiger from Germany, will move to the attraction as part of international conservation efforts.
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15: A brighter morning, though still a little cloudy at times with a slight breeze, highs of 22 degrees. That's the latest. I'm Grace O'Hare.
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19: Hello, morning, Stuart here at Nation Radio Suffolk. Just gone 7 o'clock, whatever you're up to. Thank you for choosing us today. And we're going to start with Prince.

Take That and Pray at Nation Radio with your best variety of hits. Here we are then for this Thursday morning, the 21st of May. And on this day, 1916, Britain introduced British summertime and the clocks went forward. To be honest, I think they should stay there. It's horrible when the clocks go back, isn't it? Can't we just stay so that we've got the lighter evenings? 1966, Muhammad Ali beat Britain's Henry Cooper in the sixth round to claim the heavyweight boxing title. 1980, Star Wars, Empire Strikes Back opened in cinemas. And 1981, Bob Marley received a Jamaican state funeral. On the way shortly here at Nation Radio, it's today's Mind Masher after this. Wonderful from Ella Langley and Choosin' Texas.

0: So 80s, and I love it. Nation Radio with Wham and the Young Guns. And there's more this lunchtime with David Francis with the Nation 80s Takeover. On the way very shortly, we'll get Suffolk's Travel, but first...
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0: It's another work-related mind masher today, and this annoys one in five of us in the office. This annoys one in five of us at work. So, would you like to play along? Have a go on our Facebook page. 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We're also on the Nation Player, and my WhatsApp number is 07740 938 500. What is it that annoys one in five of us at work?
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11: I'm Greg Edwards. All coping well on the main routes so far this morning. Still looking good on the A14, both east and westbound on the sensors. And problem-free on the A12 in both directions. Roadworks underway in Ipswich on Sproughton Road. Temporary lights in place near to the Boshall Road junction for several more weeks there. So expect one or two delays from time to time as that work progresses. And in Shotley, a reminder, the B1456 has some temporary lights while they continue some work on the water mains.
8: Travel
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0: da. Complete with the raspberry at the end. How very rude. It's Nation Radio playing Pink and So What. And if I can remember, we've got Becky Hill and David Guetta coming up in just a sec. Looking at your weather for today then. Well, still a lot of cloud around, but the temperatures are creeping upwards. We'll get a high somewhere today of 23 Celsius, especially in that sunshine. It's going to feel very nice. A low tonight down to 11. But then from tomorrow, we're going to see more sunshine and less of that cloud. And temperatures from tomorrow will be in the mid-20s. I can't believe this. And it's a bank holiday weekend as well. And it's looking settled as well as we go into the half term next week. The next high water in Lowestoft is at just before 1:30 this afternoon. And in Ipswich at 4:15 this afternoon. Make me a
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0: So, later on this week, somebody is going to win life-changing money for the second time. 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

0: Nation Radio plays Lionel Richie and All Night Long. Now, if you're a chocoholic like me, you may well have heard about this story of the 126-year-old Cadbury chocolate bar, which was issued during the Second Boer War in 1900, which was sold at auction for more than £500. Almost the cost of a small chocolate bar these days. It had come in from a private collector and it was auctioned off by Lockdale's auctioneers and valuers at Martlesham Heath. They thought they might get a couple of £100 for it. Instead, it went for £520. And there's a photo of it here. I mean, well, there's a little bit of mould on there, but it may well pass the sniff test. Coming up next here at Nation Radio, we'll get the latest travel and soon the answer to this mind masher question. What is it that annoys one in five of us at work? Maybe someone's stealing your chocolate.
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10: I'm Greg Edwards. All coping well on the main routes so far this morning. Still looking good on the A14, both east and westbound on the sensors, and problem free on the A12 in both directions. Roadworks underway in Ipswich on Sproughton Road. Temporary lights in place near to the Boshall Road junction for several more weeks there. So expect one or two delays from time to time as that work progresses. And in Shotley, a reminder, the B1456 has some temporary lights while they continue some work on the water mains.
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0: This annoys one in five of us at work. That's the question on the Mind Masher for today. Let's have a look at some of the answers. Playing background music that you don't like, even a radio station. Hopefully, of course, your colleagues listen to Nation Radio. Noisy phone calls in the office. People leaving dirty mugs in the sink. Pinching your food from the fridge. Sucking up to the boss, somebody says here. Gossiping. Meetings that could have been emails. And also chewing loudly or eating smelly food. Yeah, a friend of mine used to like opening up eggs. Oh, my word, that was a very strong smell in the office. But let me tell you, the actual answer I was looking for is specifically someone typing loudly on keyboards. Ah, yes, the keyboard typist who seems to think that if you type gently, it won't work properly, so the whole thing has to be hit very hard. Yes, someone typing very loudly on a keyboard is the answer I was looking for. On your Mind Masher at Nation Radio, do you work with somebody like that, or maybe you are that person? Here's Miles Smith and Niall Horan now. Drive safe, or should it be type safe? Watch you.

0: Miles Smith and Niall Horan's Drive Safe at Nation Radio Suffolk. Stuart here with your best variety of hits. I hope you're having a good start to your Thursday morning. Coming up very shortly, it will be today's topical tune. The subject of this one for today is all to do with peak technology. I will explain what this is all about in the next half an hour. But next, it's your headlines at 8 o'clock at Nation Radio.
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9: The top stories this hour. The government's expected to cut import tariffs on some food products, including chocolate, biscuits and dried fruit. It's part of measures to help tackle the cost of living, which include a free bus travel for children in England throughout August. Prime Minister Sir Keir Starmer tells us they're trying to ride out the impact of the war in Iran.
10: When global instability drives up prices, it's hard-working families who feel the impact. That's why we're stepping in. Later today, the Chancellor will set out measures to support households during the school holidays.
9: Some social media platforms have agreed to introduce new anti-grooming measures following pressure from the media regulator. Snap, Meta and Roblox will tighten controls on who can contact children online. New trials are going to be launched to look into the way fit notes are being issued. Around 11 million letters signing people off work are written up in England each year. And Aston Villa will celebrate their first major trophy in more than 30 years with an open top bus parade through Birmingham later. They beat Freiburg in the Europa League final last night.
11: Now for the news here in Suffolk, where the local police and crime commissioner says tackling knife crime is everyone's responsibility as officers in Suffolk visit schools and colleges across the county this week. The latest Operation Scepter campaign includes education sessions, stop and searches and retailer checks linked to knife sales. Tim Passmore says while Suffolk has relatively low levels of knife crime, carrying a knife can lead to life-changing injuries and fatalities.
12: It can cause horrific problems, sadly on occasions fatalities, life-changing injuries, and we just got to make sure young people have got the right purpose, the approach to life, so they don't get involved in this.
11: Plans to turn a building in Lowestoft into asylum seeker accommodation will no longer go ahead despite being approved by planners. It's after the government contractor Serco decided not to proceed with the proposed shared housing scheme in Cordon Road. The application had faced objections from residents. And Baddam Zoo is preparing to welcome a new endangered tiger this summer. Two-year-old Timur will arrive in Norfolk from Cologne Zoo in Germany as part of a European breeding programme.
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11: A brighter morning, though still a little cloudy at times with a slight breeze, highs of 22 degrees. That's the latest. I'm Grace O'Hare. Yeah.
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15: 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And we start this hour with the Manics.

Denise Williams, and let's hear it for the boy at Nation Radio for this Thursday morning, the 21st of May. Oh, it's a throwback Thursday, by the way, so if you head over right now to our Facebook page, Nation Radio Suffolk, we're talking here about cereals when you were growing up. You know what it was like, the excitement and the anticipation when you opened the box. And I'm not just talking about the edible ingredients. When you used to get treats inside, whether it was plastic figures, stickers, games, or even sometimes you got vinyl as well, didn't you? Do you remember that? The really thin vinyl that you'd put on your turntable. Were they called flexi discs or something? I mean, they weren't very good, to be fair, but still exciting all the same. So we're reminiscing. Share yours on our Facebook page, Nation Radio Suffolk. And on the way here shortly, today's topical tune after Lola Young and Messy.

0: Oh, weekend vibes on that song for sure. It's Nation Radio with Earth, Wind and Fire and Let's Groove. And Roberto is here tomorrow from 8 with your Friday night house party with more great songs like that.
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0: Now, we're talking about peak technology for the Topical Tune today, with 4 in 10 of us saying that we've had enough of gadgets and gizmos. And some people are finding it very stressful, even to do the simple things in life, whether it's booking a GP appointment, trying to buy a train ticket, anything at all that involves an app or a gadget. A lot of us are saying that we've had enough and we don't want to learn anything new. So, can you think of a song or two on this subject? If apps and logins and anything that involves technology stresses you out, what song springs to mind? Go to our Facebook page. 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There's also the Nation Player app. Very simple to use, though. And also WhatsApp 07740 938 500. And tell me what songs spring to mind if you've had enough of all the new gadgets and tech and you've hit peak technology. I'll play my favourite song before 9 here at Nation Radio with your latest travel coming up next.
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19: I'm Greg Edwards. Delays on the A12 northbound because of a breakdown between junction 25 at Marks Tey and 26 at 8 Ash Green. One lane is closed, and further north on the A12 northbound is slowing right down going towards junction 33. The A14 Copdock interchange is taking around 15 minutes to get through the queues there, according to our sensors. Traffic on the A14 itself is looking okay. In Ipswich, it is really busy now on Crown Street this morning.
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0: Inspired after a trip to Memphis. Alana Miles at Nation Radio and Black Velvet. Hope you're feeling all right then for today. A long bank holiday weekend to look forward to. And the weather is looking like it's going to behave itself. Some cloud around today. There will be some sunny spells. Temperatures, though, starting to creep upwards. We'll be seeing a high of 23 and a low of 11 for your Thursday. And then for tomorrow, we're going to see a lot more sunshine and temperatures up to the mid-20s. It could well be the warmest slash hottest day of the year so far tomorrow, and warming up further still across the bank holiday weekend as well. Your next high water in Lowestoft today is at just before 1:30 this afternoon, and in Ipswich at 4:15.
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0: Nation Radio with Erasure and Sometimes. Entertainment stories for this Thursday include Kylie's new documentary has landed on Netflix yesterday. In there, she reveals that she went through cancer treatment for a second time only 5 years ago, and also the love she has for her fans too. Look forward to seeing that. Elsewhere, Duffy has confirmed that she's making a music comeback 16 years after she turned her back on the music industry. And one of the seven founding countries of Eurovision threatens to boycott next year's contest unless they sort out what they've called mismanagement of the singing competition. The country involved, by the way, is Belgium. I didn't realise that Belgium was one of the seven original countries of Eurovision. Well, you learn something new every day. And a lot of people saying that the UK should maybe do the same. Because when we don't seem to be able to win the thing anyway. We need Sam Ryder again, that's what we need. It is Nation Radio, and on the way shortly, today's topical tune and your latest travel. 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
7: I'm Greg Edwards on the A12 northbound. Still some delays between junction 25 at Marks Tey and 26 at 8 Ash Green. A breakdown has closed off Walnut Lane. Also, on the approach to junction 30 at Stratford St Mary, there's some kind of obstruction. Traffic certainly looking slow northbound on the approach there. And we still have a 10-minute queue on the A12 northbound and at junction 33 at the Cop Dock interchange. In Ipswich, it remains busy this morning on St Helens Street, but coping well on the A14.
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0: Now, we're talking about those people who say that they've hit peak technology. 4 in 10 of us say that we don't want to learn anything new when it comes to apps, logins or tech. Whatever the latest update is, we've had enough. We can't take any more. Although there is always a Mr. Know-It-All, in the words of Teddy Swims, someone that seems to have no problem at all keeping up with the latest tech. I envy them so much. So, if you've had enough of smart tech, what songs have you come up with for today? Artful Dodger, Moving Too Fast, very good. Also, what else do we have? Daft Punk and Digital Love. Video Killed the Radio Star by Buggles. Help by the Beatles. And I love this, Don't Give Up by Peter Gabriel and Kate Bush. Although I'm going to plump for this one today, ELO, and A Bit of Confusion, which I think sums things up nicely. Hi to Steve in Lowestoft who came up with this one. It's the Topical Tune at Nation Radio.

0: Our topical tune then today, for those of us who've had enough of all the new gadgets and technology, Confusion by the Electric Light Orchestra. Now, there might be a bit of confusion coming up because I need you to work out the year on this morning's Golden Hour. You'll be hearing James. Roxette. Oh, there's some great songs coming up next here at Nation Radio on Suffolk's Golden Hour after your latest news and weather headlines at 9. Nation
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6: The top stories this hour. The Chancellor, Rachel Reeves, will unveil new measures later aimed at easing the cost of living.
7: I know that the summer can be expensive for families with children, with the kids off school for 6 weeks.
6: Children aged between 5 and 15 in England will be able to travel on local buses for free throughout August. Ministers are also looking at cutting tariffs on more than 100 food products, including biscuits, chocolate and dried fruit. Some social media platforms have agreed to bring in new anti-grooming measures. It's after pressure from the media regulator. Snap, Meta and Roblox will be tightening up controls. The UK will provide up to £20 million to help contain an Ebola outbreak in the Democratic Republic of Congo and Uganda. And it's been revealed Aston Villa goalie Emi Martinez broke his finger only minutes before the start of his side's Europa League final against Freiburg. He suffered the injury in the warm-up in Istanbul, but managed to play the whole match as Villa won 3-0 to secure their first major trophy in 30 years.
8: Now for the news here in Suffolk, where the local police and crime commissioner says more opportunities are needed for young people to help steer them away from knife crime. Police in Suffolk are visiting schools and youth groups to warn about the dangers and consequences of carrying knives. Tim Passmore says youth engagement and education are central to the latest Operation Scepter campaign.
9: I was down at the Level 2 AGM in Felixstowe yesterday. They do tremendous work with young people, and it is all about giving them that confidence, that ability, self-belief, and very, very impressed. So another group we've done work with over the years and will continue to do that.
8: A government contractor has pulled plans to use a property in Lowestoft to house asylum seekers. East Suffolk Council approved proposals to convert a former office building in Gordon Road into shared accommodation earlier this week. But the authority says Serco will no longer move forward with the scheme despite planning permission remaining in place. And Bannum Zoo's launched a fundraising campaign ahead of the arrival of a new tiger this summer. Timur, a two-year-old tiger from Germany, will move to the attraction as part of international conservation efforts.
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8: A brighter morning, though still a little cloudy at times, with a slight breeze, highs of 22 degrees. That's the latest. I'm Grace O'Hare.
11: Hello, morning, Stuart here at Nation Radio with your Golden Hour for this Thursday morning. All these songs, hits from one mystery year. Need you to tell me which one, and there's a bonus clue on our Facebook page right now.

Roxette and Fading Like a Flower, another hit for them in our mystery year at Nation Radio Suffolk on your golden hour. And it was a song that took a couple of years before finally becoming a big hit from James and Sit Down. It's 9:10. Kia began importing cars to the UK for the first time in our mystery year. The first model was the Kia Pride, and Michael Jackson signed that huge $1 billion contract with Sony. It is Nation Radio with the Wonder Stuff now, and the size of a cow.

0: As the weather warms up for the bank holiday weekend, there's Zoe at Nation Radio and sunshine on a rainy day, 17 minutes after nine. A family comedy centred on the chaotic lives of the Porter family for the very first time in our mystery year.
1: If I press last number redial, I'll get directory inquiries that I rang last night, won't I?
2: Hello, directory inquiries. What area, please?
1: Oh, I'm sorry, I was expecting somebody else.
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0: Used to love 2.4 Children. Made its debut in our mystery year. So have you worked out what it is? Coming up in just a moment, more musical clues for you, including Amy Grant's breakthrough hit Baby Baby. And you remember the Mock Turtles? Their only hit plays next.
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Station Radio on the Golden Hour with Amy Grant's Baby Baby, just gone 9:30. Now, in our mystery year, we saw Pixie Lott, Tom Walker, Louis Tomlinson and our very own Tractor Boy Ed Sheeran all being born. And also Michael Jackson, as I mentioned, signed that huge deal worth $1 billion with Sony, and he released his new album, Dangerous. And this, I seem to remember, made a big debut on Top of the Pops with a very expensive video to it. It's Black or White from Michael Jackson at Nation.

Nation Radio on the Golden Hour with the KLF and 3am Eternal at number one. You may well have been dancing to that one in a smoke-filled nightclub, complete with the obligatory sticky carpet. Now, it will soon be getting a reboot, but in our mystery year, this appeared for the very first time.

0: It was always on a Saturday evening, wasn't it? Yes, it could well be back shortly as well. A big break with Jim Davidson and John Virgo as hosts made its debut in our mystery year. On the way next at Nation, it's OMD.
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0: Nation Radio's Golden Hour with Belinda Carlisle and Live Your Life Be Free. And it was OMD, one of their biggest hits, and Sailing on the Seven Seas. But what's the year?
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0: Sonic the Hedgehog and Lemmings were the must-have video games in our mystery year. Have you worked out which one it is then? The biggest film was Robin Hood, Prince of Thieves. I've left that right until the very end. Otherwise, I may as well have just told you what it was, because that song by Bryan Adams spent 16 weeks at number one too. Let me just go through some of the answers here. Have given me the correct year today. Well done to Lee in Copdock. You were spot on. Also to Nigel in Ipswich. Mike in Kesgrave. Craig in Newmarket, and also to Christine as well in Saxmundham, all telling me the year today is 1991. 1991 it is, with a big chart topper to finish.

0: It was written by Nick Kershaw and a big hit for Chesney, the one and only from 1991, the last song on the Golden Hour all across Suffolk here at Nation Radio. We'll do another one, the last one of the week here tomorrow at 9 o'clock. On the way here, it's David Francis in for Mark Collins once again, and you can get involved in the show with the Weekday Link and the Nation 80s Takeover. Have a brilliant Thursday, and on the way next, we'll get your news and weather at 10.
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3: Top stories this hour. The government's expected to cut import tariffs on some food products, including biscuits and dried fruit. It's part of measures to help tackle the cost of living, which include free bus travel for children in England throughout August. Prime Minister Sir Keir Starmer tells us they're trying to ride out the impact of the Iran war.
4: When global instability drives up prices, it's hardworking families who feel the impact. That's why we're stepping in. Later today, the Chancellor will set out measures to support households during the school holiday.
3: We're just hearing net migration into the UK has fallen substantially, according to latest figures. It was 171,000 in 2025, down from 331,000 a year earlier. Some social media platforms have agreed to introduce new anti-grooming measures following pressure from the media regulator. Snap, Meta and Roblox will tighten controls. And Aston Villa will be holding an open-top bus parade through the centre of Birmingham today to celebrate their first trophy in over 30 years. They beat Freiburg in the Europa League final last night.
5: Now for the news here in Suffolk, where the local police and crime commissioner says tackling knife crime is everyone's responsibility as officers in Suffolk visit schools and colleges across the county this week. The latest Operation Scepter campaign includes education sessions, stop and searches and retailer checks linked to knife sales. Tim Passmore says while Suffolk has relatively low levels of knife crime, carrying a knife can lead to life-changing injuries and fatalities.
6: It can cause horrific problems, sadly on occasions fatalities. Changing injuries, and we just got to make sure young people have got the right purpose, the approach to life, so they don't get involved in this.
5: Plans to turn a building in Lowestoft into asylum seeker accommodation will no longer go ahead despite being approved by planners. It's after the government contractor Serco decided not to proceed with the proposed shared housing scheme in Cordon Road. The application had faced objections from residents. And Madam Zoo is preparing to welcome a new endangered tiger this summer. Two-year-old Muir will arrive in Norfolk from Cologne Zoo in Germany as part of a European breeding programme.
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5: A brighter morning, though still a little cloudy at times with a slight breeze, highs of 22 degrees. That's the latest. I'm Grace O'Hare.
8: Nation Radio. That was a great golden hour. I really enjoyed that this morning. And we'll do another one tomorrow morning from 9 at Nation. Morning, I'm David Francis. Jamiroquai coming soon. And we'll start with Nelly Furtado today.

0: Lyrics and backing vocals by the brilliant Kirsty McCall, Tracy Ullman, They Don't Know, Alex Warren 2 from Nation Radio. It's just gone 20 past 10. I don't know what people are talking about in your office today. Around here, it's a mix of the potential heat wave at the weekend, where it could get up to 30 degrees, apparently. It's a Spanish plume that's coming in. Lovely, but it's going to be very, very hot, apparently. And also the Kylie Minogue documentary, which, if you haven't seen it yet, it's on Netflix right now. It's absolutely heartbreaking. On the surface, she's had an amazing life and an amazing time and a great career, but there's a lot more that obviously we don't know about until now. If you haven't seen it yet, try and watch it over the next couple of days. It'll absolutely break your heart. It's brilliant. Right, in the next 10 minutes, Frankie Goes to Hollywood from the 80s and 90s, Robbie Williams, in just a second.
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0: Later this summer, he's doing one night in Cambridge, if you fancy. Nick Kershaw from Suffolk's Nation Radio. Morning, I'm David Francis, in for Mark Collins. By the way, if you love the 80s, there's our sister station, Nation 80s, now on DAB, across the whole of the east of England, and also the Nation 80s Takeover, which you can listen to today, midday till one, with some great songs. And then on top of that, we're too good to you with the 80s. My Forgotten 80s podcast is available to stream and download right now. 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

0: Leo Sayer, 78 today. In fact, he's coming back to the UK to play some dates. October, November time. She might like that. You Make Me Feel Like Dancing. Thanks for picking us out this morning. I'm David Francis. Yesterday, the weekday link I thought was quite easy. In fact, it went quite quickly. Today, I'm not so sure if I'm honest with you. I think you might struggle a little bit. You'll need to think laterally. I'll tell you more inside the next 20 minutes. Meanwhile, the headlines at 11 next at Nation. Nation
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19: Top stories this hour. The government's expected to cut import tariffs on some food products, including biscuits and dried fruit. It's part of measures to help tackle the cost of living, which include free bus travel for children in England throughout August.

0: Prime Minister Sir Keir Starmer tells us they're trying to ride out the impact of the Iran war.
1: When global instability drives up prices, it's hardworking families who feel the impact. That's why we're stepping in. Later today, the Chancellor will set out measures to support households during the school holiday.
0: We're just hearing net migration into the UK has fallen substantially. According to latest figures, it was 171,000 in 2025, down from 331,000 a year earlier. Some social media platforms have agreed to introduce new anti-grooming measures following pressure from the media regulator. Snap, Meta and Roblox will tighten controls. And Aston Villa will be holding an open-top bus parade through the centre of Birmingham today to celebrate their first trophy in over 30 years. They beat Freiburg in the Europa League final last night.
2: Now for the news here in Suffolk, where the local police and crime commissioner says more opportunities are needed for young people to help steer them away from knife crime. Police are visiting schools and youth groups in Suffolk to warn about the dangers and consequences of carrying knives. Tim Passmore says youth engagement and education are central to the latest Operation Set campaign.
3: I was down at the Level 2 AGM in Felixstowe yesterday. They do tremendous work with young people, and it is all about giving them that confidence, that ability, self-belief, and very, very impressed. They're another group we've done work with over the years and will continue to do that, and I hope that the long-term trend will continue downwards.
2: Around 350 suspected illegal vapes have been taken from a shop in Felixstowe. Police found the items while patrolling the town centre as part of a crackdown on knife crime and illegal products. Officers say they'll keep targeting shops selling counterfeits or bad goods. And West Sussex Council has approved a new free parking scheme which aims to draw more people into Bury St Edmunds, Newmarket and Haverhill. The changes kick in from the 15th of June with new pay and display machines being installed.
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2: A brighter day, though still plenty of cloud at times, mostly dry with a slight breeze, highs of 22 degrees. That's the latest. I'm Grace O'Hare.
6: Nation Radio. Morning, I'm David Francis in for Mark Collins with possibly the best hour's worth of music you'll hear anywhere today at Nation, with the Eurythmics and Aerosmith coming soon after an 80s

0: This is Nation with the best variety of hits. Maroon 5, Payphone, Lola Young, still my favourite song from last year. So Fleetwood Mac, it's so Stevie Nicks, I love it. Just gone 20 past 11, right, let's do today's weekday link. Three songs, well, two to start with. All you need to do is work out the link or connection between them, and then try and work out what song number three in the weekday link is. Let me know on 07740 938500, and we'll start with Shaq Attack, next at Nation.
1: 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Now, I'm about to walk her down the aisle.
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0: John Parsons-Elmo's Fire from Nation Radio, playing the best variety of hits, just gone 20 to 12 on the weekday link. Thank you for your guesses, by the way. Nobody's worked out what song number 3 in the link is. A lot of people getting very close, but just not quite there. You've got about 10 minutes left. 07740938500. Shack Attack Down on the Street was song 1. Matthew Wilder, Break My Stride is song 2. We'll play song number 3 within 10 minutes. Meanwhile, it's Years and Years and new music from Somber next.
1: Ah, oh, you're off to see his folks again. 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

0: any excuse to play Toto. Hold the Line, song 3 on this morning's weekday link at Nation Radio. The link today were dances. Song 1, Shack Attack, Down on the Street, Street Dancing. Matthew Wilder, Break My Stride, was song number 2, as in break dancing. And Hold the Line, Line Dancing, Toto, song 3. We'll do another one tomorrow, just after 11:30 at Nation Radio. Meanwhile, nearly 12 with today's Nation 80s Takeover, after the headlines, next at Nation. Nation
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2: The top stories this hour. Documents reveal the late Queen Elizabeth II was very keen for her son, the then Prince Andrew, to become the UK's special trade envoy. He served in the role between 2001 and 2011. Andrew Mountbatten-Windsor is now being investigated by police on suspicion of misconduct in public office, which he denies. Deputy political editor Sam Coates has been reading a memo written to the Foreign Secretary at the time.
3: The Queen is very keen that the Duke of York should take on a prominent role in the promotion of national interests.
2: The Home Secretary says new net migration figures for the UK show real progress has been made to secure the borders. The estimate almost halved in 2025 to 171,000. The Chancellor's expected to suspend tariffs on some food products. Rachel Reeves is setting out plans to ease the cost of living crisis in a speech this lunchtime, and the FA's confirmed it's launched an investigation into Southampton after the club admitted to spying on rival sides this season.
4: Now for the news here in Suffolk, where the local police and crime commissioner says tackling knife crime is everyone's responsibility as officers visit schools and colleges across the county. The latest Operation Scepter campaign includes education sessions, stop and searches and retailer checks linked to knife sales. Tim Passmore says while Suffolk has relatively low levels of knife crime, carrying a knife can be life-changing.
5: It can cause horrific problems, sadly on occasions fatalities, life-changing injuries. We just got to make sure young people have got the right purpose, the approach to life, so they don't get involved in this.
4: Police in Felixstowe say they've seized hundreds of suspected illegal vapes from a shop on the high street today. Officers were out on foot patrol in hotspot areas, including local parks and the seafront, as part of a week targeting knife crime. The vapes have been handed over to Trading Standards. And free parking is set to be rolled out across Bury St Edmunds, Newmarket and Haverhill after West Sussex Council agreed changes to fees. Residents and visitors will soon be able to park for free for an hour in some locations.
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4: A brighter day, though still plenty of cloud at times, mostly dry with a slight breeze, highs of 22 degrees. That's the latest. I'm Grace O'Hare.
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7: Every day I say this, it's my favourite part of the show. 60 minutes of the biggest songs from the 80s at Nation with Whitney and a great sing-along from Boy Meets Girl coming soon. And we'll start with In Excess this afternoon.
1: Nation.

0: some pretty big names have come from Coventry and have gone into the music industry over the years. Hazel O'Connor, Terry Hall, which then meant the Specials on Funboy 3 and The Selector. The Enemy, Primitives, Billy Myers, who did Kiss the Rain, Pete Waterman's from Cov, and King as well, Love and Pride, on the Nation 80s Takeover from Nation Radio. Just gone 20 past 12. Afternoon, I'm David Francis. Lip Sync and something very chill from David Bowie coming next at Nation. Nation
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0: Every day from midday, the Nation 80s takeover from Nation Radio. You then go for some lunch, come back at about 2 o'clock, and Tony Shepherd has 30 minutes back to the 90s. We've got you completely covered. Bob Marley and the Wailers, Three Little Birds, and Dusty Springfield, obviously produced by the Pet Shop Boys. Nothing has been proved. Afternoon, I'm David Francis, in for Mark Collins. Right, Shalimar inside the next 20 minutes, and a good sing-along from Robbie Neville next on the Nation 80s takeover.
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0: across Suffolk with the best variety of hits. The last song on today's Nation 80s Takeover, Shalimar, A Night to Remember. More 80s tonight with Roberto after 8. And we'll do another Nation 80s Takeover tomorrow lunchtime. Meanwhile, Tony Shepherd is next with Ace of Base and Ed Sheeran after 1. Nation
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12: The top stories this hour. An NHS trust has sacked 11 members of staff for inappropriately accessing medical records of the Nottingham stabbing victims. Students Barnaby Webber and Grace O'Malley Kumar, plus grandfather Ian Coates, were killed by Valdo Calicane in 2023. A further 14 workers have had action taken against them and investigations are ongoing. A public inquiry into the killings is continuing. The government's to suspend tariffs on food items, baked beans and ketchup to help with the cost of living. The Chancellor is announcing a number of measures, including free bus travel for children in England in August. There won't be any help at the moment to lower energy bills, though. The Home Secretary says new net migration figures for the UK show real progress has been made to secure the borders. It almost halved in 2025 to 171,000. And Southampton say they're disappointed after the FA said it would launch an investigation into the club's admission it spied on rival clubs. They've already been thrown out of the playoff final on Saturday.
13: Now for the news here in Suffolk, where the local police and crime commissioner says more opportunities are needed for young people to help steer them away from knife crime. Police are visiting schools and youth groups in Suffolk to warn about the dangers and consequences of carrying knives. Tim Passmore says youth engagement and education are central to the latest Operation Set campaign.
14: I was down at the Level 2 AGM in Felixstowe yesterday. They do tremendous work with young people, and it is all about giving them that confidence, that ability, self-belief, and very, very impressed. So

0: Another group we've done work with over the years and will continue to do that, and I hope that the long-term trend will continue downwards.
1: Around 350 suspected illegal vapes have been taken from a shop in Felixstowe. Police found the items while patrolling the town centre as part of a crackdown on knife crime and illegal products. Officers say they'll keep targeting shops selling counterfeits or bad goods. And West Sussex Council has approved a new free parking scheme which aims to draw more people into Bury St Edmunds, Newmarket and Haverhill. The changes kick in from the 15th of June with new pay display machines being installed.
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1: A brighter day, though still plenty of cloud at times, mostly dry with a slight breeze, highs of 22 degrees. That's the latest. I'm Grace O'Hare.
4: Good afternoon, Tony Shepherd here with you. I'm going to transport you back to 1992 in just a bit with a song from a huge Swedish group. First, it's Ed Sheeran.

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1: Olivia Rodrigo, that's Drop Dead on Nation Radio. It's her current single. Tony Shepherd with you. Let's get you up to date with your headlines for 2 o'clock. And then the perfect throwback Thursday selection of 90s on Nation's Back to the 90s. 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
8: The top stories this hour. The Chancellor's announced new cost of living measures. Theme park and zoo tickets should be cheaper this summer after a temporary VAT cut. Children in England will get free bus travel in August. And Rachel Reeve says supermarkets should pass on savings from tax cuts on more than 100 imported foods, including biscuits. There'll be no universal energy bill support, though she says she is monitoring the impacts of the Iran war.
9: We stand ready to act if market conditions worsen significantly later this year. And I have been leading cross-government contingency work on design of potential future targeted and temporary support.
8: An NHS trust says it sacked 11 members of staff for inappropriately accessing medical records of the Nottingham stabbing victims. Two students and a grandfather were killed by Valo Calicane in 2023. And figures suggest net migration into the UK almost halved in 2025. It was 171,000 last year, its lowest level since the start of the COVID pandemic.
10: Now for the news here in Suffolk, where police say more needs to be done to tackle drug driving, with incidents of repeat offending much higher for those caught drink driving. Chief Inspector Gary Miller says delays in forensic blood tests mean some suspects can stay on the road for months. So he's calling for tougher laws to protect the public.
11: I would support any change in legislation that reduces the risk that these people present on the road. Ultimately, our role within our team and what the public would expect us to do is to deal robustly with people that are selfish.
10: £80,000 has been stolen in one recent courier fraud in Suffolk, with police urging families to warn elderly and vulnerable relatives. There's been at least 14 incidents across the county since February. Total losses top £160,000. Finally, it's hoped the new offer of free parking will boost footfall on the high street in Bury St Edmunds, Newmarket and Haverhill. West Suffolk Council has agreed the changes, bringing in a free first hour.
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1: Warm and sunny today with highs of 23, and there's hardly enough rain for me to bother telling you about. That's the latest. I'm Cameron Green.
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3: 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It's Nations Back to the 90s, and I'm Tony Shepherd. 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

0: From the decade that brought us Cool Britannia, the rave scene, and that great New Order track, It's Regret, on Nations Back to the 90s. I'm Tony Shepherd here with you. We get you back to the 90s weekdays from 2 as we team up with Nation 90s. It's Mariah Carey, as requested, on the way. And, well, talking of Britpop, let's get one of the classics on from Supergrass.
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0: It's the Brit Award winning Miles Smith, and that is Stargazing, playing here on Nation Radio. We've got you covered with the best variety of hits. More of the good stuff on the way. We go old school at 3:30 with our old school run, but let's get you up to date with the top stories for 3 o'clock next at Nation. Nation
1: 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Walk the dog. 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
5: The top stories this hour. Cheaper theme park and zoo tickets are among new cost of living measures announced by the Chancellor. Rachel Reeves also says supermarkets should pass on savings from tax reductions on more than 100 imported foods, and says she's monitoring the impacts of the Iran war on energy. Shadow Chancellor Samuel Stride's not happy though.
6: Today's announcements will bring little comfort to the hundreds of thousands of people who have lost their jobs, to the countless businesses that have folded, and to those high streets which are now hollowed out.
5: The difference between the number of people arriving and leaving the UK, or net migration, is at its lowest level since the start of COVID. The figure of 171,000 for last year's down 48% on 2024. It's emerged the late Queen was very keen for the then Prince Andrew to take a trade job. Documents have been released about his appointment in 2001. And Ofcom says TikTok and YouTube aren't safe enough for children. The platform's insist their existing measures are enough.
7: Now for the news here in Suffolk, where police say drug driving's causing ultimate devastation for families. Repeat offending is nearly five times higher than drink driving, and DVLA figures show that more than 12,000 motorists were caught at least three times between 2014 and 2025. Chief Inspector Gary Miller says innocent people are paying the price.
8: An innocent motorist, pedestrian, cyclist, killed or seriously injured by someone who is drink or drug driving. That is a complete unnecessary death.
7: £80,000 has been taken in one courier fraud case in Suffolk. It's leading to police asking families to warn elderly and vulnerable relatives. They say there's been at least 14 cases since February. Total losses are now more than £160,000. And a new offer of free parking's being introduced in Bury St Edmunds, Newmarket and Haverhill. It's in a bid to boost footfall on the high street. It means drivers will soon get their first hour for free.
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7: Sunny this afternoon with highs touching 23. There is the chance of some rain though. That's the latest. I'm Cameron Green.
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11: 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This is a foot tapper from Billy Joel.

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Our song on Nation Radio. Every afternoon at around about this time, we love to get a couple of great old school tracks on back to back. So, classic Janet Jackson in a moment. First, it's Maloko and Sing It Back.

0: Janet Jackson, what have you done for me lately on Nation's Old School Run with Maloko and Sing It Back. I'm Tony Shepherd, looking forward to the final of Race Across the World tonight. More than 11,000 kilometres across 8 countries. The team's facing one final test of endurance as they race to claim victory at the finish line in Mongolia. It's been some stunning landscapes on that series, just brilliant. I'd love to do it, but I do like the creature comforts, so I don't think I'd last one. I probably wouldn't be great at budgeting, I won't lie. Let's check in with the latest travel a bit closer to home, and then it's Gwen Stefani. Nation
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7: Traffic remaining busy as you head around Ipswich this afternoon. Chevalier Street and Yarmouth Road looking slow on towards the Bramford Road junction. We've also got queues at Milden with some roadworks on the B1115. A full closure there from Pownie Street through to Bat Lane. Busy through the roadworks at Hawksley Heath as well. Nayland Road has temporary lights near to Terrace Hall Close. And if you're making the journey around Hintlesham, we've also got temporary lights affecting Bat Road. So certainly a build-up expected through the peak period this afternoon there. Into the Priory Road Junction. That's the latest. I'm Ed Shepherd.
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11: The top stories this hour. Chancellor Rachel Rees has announced a raft of new cost of living measures.
12: A temporary cut in the rate of VAT on summer attractions from 20% to 5% over the summer holidays. This will apply to ticket prices for both adults and children.
11: She's also confirmed children under 15 will get free bus travel in England in August, but some hospitality leaders say the summer support should have been extended across the whole sector. The Tories have criticised the overall economic picture. A Paris appeals court has found Airbus and Air France guilty of corporate manslaughter over a 2009 plane crash. An A330 came down in the Atlantic in a storm, killing 228 people. And Arsenal boss Mikel Arteta has been telling us how he found out they'd won the Premier League.
13: My oldest son, he started to run towards me, he started to cry, he gave me a hug and said, "We are champions, Daddy."
11: The Gunners clinched their first top flight title in 22 years on Tuesday night after Manchester City could only draw at Bournemouth.
14: Now for the news here in Suffolk, where police say more needs to be done to tackle drug driving, with incidents of repeat offending much higher for those caught drink driving. Chief Inspector Gary Miller says delays in forensic blood tests means some suspects can stay on the road for months. So he's calling for tougher laws to protect the public.
15: I would support any change in legislation that reduces the risk that these people present on the road. Ultimately, our role within our team and what the public would expect us to do is to deal robustly with people that are selfish.
14: £80,000 has been stolen in one recent courier fraud in Suffolk, with police urging families to warn elderly and vulnerable relatives. There's been at least 14 incidents across the county since February. Total losses top £160,000. Finally, it's hoped the new offer of free parking will boost footfall on the high street in Bury St Edmunds, Newmarket and Haverhill. West Suffolk Council's agreed the changes, bringing in a free first hour.
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14: Feeling mild overnight before the sunshine really arrives tomorrow. Highs touching 27. That's the latest. I'm Cameron Green.
17: Good afternoon, Suffolk. Happy Thursday. Hope you're having a good one. It's Rob here on Nation. We've got Rod Stewart, Ella Langley and Dexys all on the way after this from the Cardigans.

to Nation Radio on this Thursday afternoon. It's Rob Chandler here with Drive Time. Well done, Villa, winning the UEFA Cup last night against Freiburg. Mind you, we've been there, done that, of course. Let's get you through the rest of this afternoon and into the early evening with the best variety of hits. Plus the Ponderer, Happy Hour at 7, and we got Dexys with a huge 80s number one right after this. Love It from Ella Langley. Choosing Texas on Nation. Just

0: best variety of hits right across Suffolk on this Thursday afternoon. Thanks for choosing Nation Radio. It's Rob here with Drive Time. Happy birthday, Leo Sayer, who's 78 today. Mr. T, B.A. Baracus from the 18. Go on, give us your best Mr. T impression. I bet you say these words. I pity the fool. Thought so. He's 74. Mark Cavendish, 41. Tom Daly is more into knitting than he is diving these days. I think he's 32 today. Right. We'll check in with the latest travel news across Suffolk next for you. Then we've got Clean Bandit with Anne-Marie, Mark Cohn, and this afternoon's Ponderer. All coming up. Nation
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4: Still some delays as you head around Colchester this afternoon. Cowdray Avenue there from the Ipswich Road roundabouts, taking about 10 minutes to get through. Also some queues at Ipswich, usual spots looking slow on the sensors. Chevalier Street and Yarmouth Road on towards Bramford Road. And busy through the roadworks at Milden as well, with closures on the B1115 from Powney Street through to Back Lane. Also got restrictions for roadworks at Stutton, Manning Tree Road, temporary lights there, approaching Bentley Lane, adding about 5 minutes onto your journey. That's the latest.
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0: 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We got Coldplay and Simple Minds coming up in just a few seconds. 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
0: Here we go with your Thursday afternoon Ponderer, and the average person gets two of these per month. But what are they? The average person gets two of these per month. What could it possibly be? Give me the answer just after five. This is Nation Radio. It's Rob here with Drive Time. Simple Minds with a rock classic coming up. After Coldplay, here's Higher Power now.

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8: Busy as usual around Ipswich this afternoon. Chevalier Street and Yarmouth Road struggling near to the Norwich Road junction. We've also got queues at Mildenhall, northbound the A11 out towards Five Ways, and Ipswich Crown Street struggling at the Cricketers as well. Touch busy through the works at Great Ratting. Ratting Road, you've got a closure there on towards Coronation Cottages. Also some road works to be aware of at Hawksley Heath. Temporary lights on Nayland Road approaching Terrace Hall Chase, and at Hintlesham you've got temporary lights on Back Road affecting you by the junction with Priory Road. That's the latest.
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0: Suffolk Nation Radio on this Thursday evening. Lola Young, Messi. And I would imagine things got pretty messy in Istanbul last night for Villa fans. Among them, Prince William, of course. Yes, clapping, hugging everyone within reach. Filming the trophy lift on his phone, posting Villa till I die, and even posing with Unai Emery and the silverware after the game. Well, you would, wouldn't you? Good for him. And from Prince William to another prince, this one's a music legend. We'll play one of his finest songs next, along with Coolio and Somba, after the news at 5. I'll give it the answer to this afternoon's Ponderer as well.
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6: The top stories this hour. Cheaper theme park and zoo tickets are among new cost of living measures announced by the Chancellor.
7: A temporary cut in the rate of VAT on summer attractions from 20% to 5% over the summer holidays.
6: Rachel Reeves also says supermarkets should pass on savings from tax reductions on more than 100 imported foods and says she's monitoring the impacts of the Iran war on energy. But Shadow Chancellor Samuel Strides not happy.
8: Today's announcements will bring little comfort to the hundreds of thousands of people who have lost their jobs and to those high streets which are now hollowed out.
6: A fundraising appeal has been set up to pay for the funerals of three sisters from London. The bodies of Jane Adetoro and Christina and Rebecca Walters, who were all in their 30s, were recovered from the sea in Brighton last week. And Villa are holding an open-top bus parade through Birmingham today to celebrate their Europa League win. It's their first major trophy in 30 years.
9: Now for the news here in Suffolk, where police say drug driving's causing ultimate devastation for families. Repeat offending is nearly five times higher than drink driving, and DVLA figures show that more than 12,000 motorists were caught at least three times between 2014 and 2025. Chief Inspector Gary Miller says innocent people are paying the price.
10: An innocent motorist, pedestrian, cyclist, killed or seriously injured by someone who is drink or drug driving. That is a complete unnecessary death.
9: £80,000 has been taken in one courier fraud case in Suffolk. It's leading to police asking families to warn elderly and vulnerable relatives. They say there's been at least 14 cases since February. Total losses are now more than £160,000. And a new offer of free parking's being introduced in Bury St Edmunds, Newmarket and Haverhill. It's in a bid to boost footfall on the high street. It means drivers will soon get their first hour for free.
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9: Feeling mild overnight before the sunshine really arrives tomorrow. Highs touching 27. That's the latest. I'm Cameron Green.
12: Yeah.
13: Thursday, drive time across Suffolk with the best variety of hits. Rob Chandler here with Coolio, Somber and The Police. All on the way after this song from Prince.

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0: So the Thursday afternoon Ponderer went like this. The average person gets two of these per month, but what are they? The average person gets two of these per month. The answer was pieces of personal mail, as in letters through your letterbox. Well done, Ali and Vicky in Ipswich, Pete and Des listening in Woodbridge. We got Joe, Vicky and Carl, who are listening in Stowmarket. All guessed correctly, pieces of personal mail. Two of those per month. Ponderer back tomorrow, 4:30, and we're playing The Police right after Somber. This is great. Homewrecker on Nation Radio.

0: Suffolk's best variety of hits right here on Nation Radio. Thanks so much for having us on Rock Chomper here with Drive Time. Well, after all the chilly weather and the wet weather and the windy weather, check this out. From tomorrow across Suffolk, we're getting a mini heat wave, and temperatures could even reach 30 or above in places. Celebrate that with us here on Nation. We've got a band holiday weekend coming up. We're playing songs by some of the biggest bands for the bank holiday weekend. It all starts Saturday morning at 10 o'clock. Cannot wait for that. Okay, let's check out the latest travel news for Suffolk. That's on the way next, along with Fleetwood Mac and Timberland featuring One Republic. Nation
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8: Traffic remaining busy as you head around Colchester tonight. Cowdray Avenue still slow there from the Westway roundabout through to the Ipswich Road roundabouts. We've also got queues at Ipswich on Crown Street out by the Cricketers, and at Milden, roadworks slowing you down on the B1115 with a full closure from Pownie Street through to Back Lane. We've also got roadworks at Hawksley Heath to watch out for. Nayland Road, there's temporary lights by Green Lane, and if you're heading around Stutton, Manningtree Road also has temporary lights for telecoms works near to Bentley Lane. That's the latest. I'm Ed Shepherd.
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0: 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Roberto will be back. He'll start his show, as always, with three great songs from the 80s. Then he'll have three from the 90s at 9 and three from the noughties at 10.
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0: Generation Radio playing Suffolk's best variety of hits on this Thursday evening and plenty more songs like that. With David on the Nation 80s Takeover tomorrow, 12 till 1, along with your requests on 1 and 2 80s songs we reckon you won't have heard in a while. So yesterday, a really good day for Prince William with his beloved Villa winning the Europa League trophy. Not so good for his dad, though. King Charles had a very British moment on a visit to the seaside yesterday. Newcastle County Down, to be precise. He was dive-bombed by a seagull. Got him splat right on the back of his jacket. Meant to be lucky, isn't it? I wonder if he played the lotto last night. Suffolk's latest travel news updated next. Then we're playing Eternal. Nation
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23: Traffic remaining busy as you head around Colchester on Cowdray Avenue tonight from the Westway roundabout through to the Ipswich Road roundabout. It's taking about 5 minutes to get through. Similar delays at Mildon through the roadworks, the B1115. We've got a full closure from Pownie Street through to Back Lane, so diversion there. Hawksley Heath traffic affected by temporary lights if you're heading on Nayland Road from Green Lane through to Terrace Hall Chase, and also some temporary lights at Hintlesham as well. Back road there by the junction with Priory Road. That's the latest. I'm Ed Shepherd.
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0: What a talent, what a song. Alex Warren, Fever Dream. This is Nation Radio, Suffolk's best variety of hits. And waking you up in the morning with breakfast from 6 here on Nation. It'll be Stuart McGinley, of course, including the Golden Hour. That's between 9 and 10, where you get a whole hour of songs and clues from 1 year. This morning, 1991. Tomorrow, it's back to the 80s. That's with Stuart. Waking up Suffolk with all the news, weather and travel you need as well. Here on Nation Radio, where we've got Madonna, Kool & the Gang, and Take That next after the news. Nation Radio.
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4: The top stories at this hour. Chancellor Rachel Reeves has announced a raft of new cost of living measures.
5: A temporary cut in the rate of VAT on summer attractions from 20% to 5% over the summer holidays. This will apply to ticket prices for both adults and children.
4: She's also confirmed children under 15 will get free bus travel in England in August, but some hospitality leaders say the summer support should have been extended across the whole sector. The Tories have criticised the overall economic picture. Five people have been arrested on suspicion of local election fraud offences in Greater Manchester. Police said they're investigating the process of how candidates were put forward in a Thameside ward. And Villa fans are lining the streets of Birmingham to celebrate their Europa League success. They beat Freiburg 3-0 last night to bring home their first major silverware since 1996.
6: I could not stop crying.
7: It's the best feeling ever.
8: I'm 22 years old and we've never won a cup in my entire life, and it doesn't get better than this.
9: Now for the news here in Suffolk, where police say more needs to be done to tackle drug driving, with incidents of repeat offending much higher for those caught drink driving. Chief Inspector Gary Miller says delays in forensic blood tests means some suspects can stay on the road for months. So he's calling for tougher laws to protect the public.
10: I would support any change in legislation that reduces the risk that these people present on the road. Ultimately, our role within our team and what the public would expect us to do is to deal robustly with people that are selfish.
9: £80,000 has been stolen in one recent courier fraud in Suffolk, with police urging families to warn elderly and vulnerable relatives. There's been at least 14 incidents across the county since February. Total losses top £160,000. Finally, it's hoped the new offer of free parking will boost footfall on the high streets in Bury St Edmunds, Newmarket and Haverhill. West Suffolk Council's agreed the changes, bringing in a free first hour.
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9: Feeling mild overnight before the sunshine really arrives tomorrow. Highs touching 27. That's the latest. I'm Cameron Green.
12: Thursday evening across Suffolk with the best variety of hits. Rob Chandler here with Drive Time. We got Cool and the Gang, Take That, and Eurythmics with Aretha. All on the way after this from Madonna.

Rob Chandler here with Drive Time. The happy hour coming up, 7 o'clock, of course. And a reminder, no meeting for the witches at Foxhall tonight. However, we are going to be there taking on the Northampton Foxes in the Premiership a week today. First race, 7:45. Right now, it's Take That on Nation. Silver.

0: Fix Nation Radio on a Thursday evening with the best variety of hits. You know, we've got a heat wave coming our way just in time for the bank holiday weekend. So are you planning a barbecue? The reason I ask is, according to a study I'm looking at here, loads of us are cheating at barbecues. And by instead using air fryers to cook our bangers and burgers, more than half of us reckon rainy weather has ruined our grilling. And loads of us will turn to using air fryers to cook at barbecues this summer, blaming the great British weather for forcing the switch. An air fryer, of course, also cheaper, healthier, and easier to clean. Oh, that's the worst thing about barbecues, having to clean them afterwards, isn't it? Well, if you're having one, hope it goes well. We've got Suffolk's latest travel news on the way, then a brilliant Walk the Moon song, and something from TLC as well.
1: Okay, 7 stops to write this best man speech. Hi, I'm Liam. And I've got nothing. It's not funny.
2: Funny's good.
1: Ibiza. He'd never forgive me.
2: What about
1: friendship is a journey? Ugh, cringe. Come on. That's it. In year 5, Dan had the bright idea.
3: Cracking the best man speech. On the train, you can.
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25: Still some delays as you head westbound on the A14 tonight. Full closure there because of an accident that's happened. Junction 57 at Nacton through to 56 at Worstead. Also got some queues. Colchester on the Cowdray Avenue out towards the Ipswich Road roundabouts. And at Ipswich Chevalier Street and Yarmouth Road still yet to be covered by the Bramford Road Junction. A little bit busy through the roadworks at Hintlesham as well, with temporary lights affecting Back Road by Priory Road. Still some temporary lights as you make the journey through Shotley on the B1456 by Overton Wall.
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0: 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Here on Nation Radio, Thursday Drive Time, it's Rob Chandler here. Harry Styles and Duran Duran coming up right after this.
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0: Well, yesterday, as you can imagine, Shay was absolutely stunned when he won £400,000 on Mega May. 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

0: Nation Radio with Suffolk's best variety of hits on this Thursday evening. Rob Chandler here, getting ever closer to the happy hour at 7. Hi to you if you're off to the Corn Exchange tomorrow evening to see the Anglia Comedy All-Stars. And we're getting ready because it's less than a week to go for Buddy. The Buddy Holly story opens next Wednesday, runs through till Saturday the 30th at the Ipswich Regent Theatre. We'll check in with Suffolk's latest travel news next, and then an incredible Samantha Mumba song. I love it. Haven't heard it in ages. On the way next. Nation
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17: Still some delays as you head westbound on the A14 tonight. Partial blockage there following an accident. Junction 57 at Nacton through to 56 at Worstead. Also got queues at Ipswich on Crown Street. Still yet to recover there down towards the Cricketers. And if you're making the journey on St Helens Street nearby, it's a touch busy as well, approaching Grimwade Street. Generally elsewhere, things do seem to be improving around Hawksley Heath, for instance, through the roadworks Nearland Road. Those temporary lights are not slowing you down by any great margin as you approach Green Lane. That's the latest. I'm Ed Shepherd.
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0: Nation Radio across Suffolk on this Thursday evening with the best variety of hits. We've got the happy hour coming up for you between 7 and 8 this evening. 60 minutes of feel-good, uplifting songs. Speaking about being happy, if your name is Dave or Katie, got some good news to share with you very soon. Meanwhile, we'll kick off the happy hour after the news next. We've got the Pointer Sisters, Santana with Rob Thomas, and Yazoo all on the way. Nation
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11: Looking for that special someone? Or maybe you just want to make new friends and build meaningful connections? Nation

0: children in England will get free bus travel in August. Hospitality groups want the support to go further. Here's what these parents in Leeds think of it.
1: The cost to go to places is actually fine. It's the food.
2: But it's a good thing for children to have access to be able to travel to go do things, because I don't think there's enough for children to do.
3: Most people have got their own car, so the children will be in the car.
0: A fundraising appeal has been set up to pay for the funerals of three sisters from London. The bodies of Jane Adetoro and Christina and Rebecca Walters, who were all in their 30s, were recovered from the sea in Brighton last week. And the centre of Birmingham has turned claret and blue as thousands of Villa fans gathered in Centenary Square to welcome back their Europa League winning heroes. Villa beat Freiburg last night to secure their first major piece of silverware for 30 years.
4: Now for the news here in Suffolk, where police say drug driving's causing ultimate devastation for families. Repeat offending is nearly five times higher than drink driving, and DVLA figures show that more than 12,000 motorists were caught at least three times between 2014 and 2025. Chief Inspector Gary Miller says innocent people are paying the price.
5: An innocent motorist, pedestrian, cyclist, killed or seriously injured by someone who is drink or drug driving. That is a complete unnecessary death.
4: £80,000 has been taken in one courier fraud case in Suffolk. It's leading to police asking families to warn elderly and vulnerable relatives. They say there's been at least 14 cases since February. Total losses are now more than £160,000. And a new offer of free parking is being introduced in Bury St Edmunds, Newmarket and Haverhill. It's in a bid to boost footfall on the high street. It means drivers will soon get their first hour for free.
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4: Feeling mild overnight before the sunshine really arrives tomorrow. Highs touching 27. That's the latest. I'm Cameron Green.
8: Now, the happy hour.
9: Evening, Suffolk. Time to get happy with a happy hour on this Thursday evening. It's Rob Chandler here. Santana and Rob Thomas and Yazoo and Ray. All on the way after the Pointer Sisters.

Nation Radio, the best variety of hits right across Suffolk. It's Rob Chandler here. Thursday evening's happy hour. We've got Rick Astley on the way right after a lady who, to be honest, doesn't sound particularly happy. It's Ray.

0: Find us on your smart speaker. Ask her to play Nation Radio Suffolk to get the best variety of hits. This is the Happy Hour right across Suffolk on this Thursday evening. We know it's a bank holiday weekend. We know the weather is going to be amazing. Perhaps you've got a barbecue or a party planned or a trip to the coast. There's only one thing you need to absolutely make the weekend complete. Foxy, the Nation Network chart show, Sunday at 4. This week, counting down the top 10s from this week in May, 1988, 1993, and 2009. Don't miss it, Sunday at 4 with Foxy. Meanwhile, the Happy Hour continues next with Tony Braxton and Michael Jackson. Nation
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0: here with the Thursday Happy Hour. And don't forget, this coming Sunday, it'll be just 2 weeks until the annual Needham Lake Raft Race. Getting ready for a fun-filled afternoon. It's free, of course. Plenty of teams already signed up. The theme this year is Pop Idols. So we've got The Winner Takes a Fall, ABBA Voyage, Mix Mocktail, and Fun Direction. 2 weeks this Sunday should be good. Looking forward to that. Meanwhile, the Happy Hour continues next with Jennifer Lopez. Nation
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0: Suffolk Nation Radio with the best variety of hits. And that wraps up the Thursday evening happy hour. But not before we've given a shout out to Melissa, Abby, Michael and Sam. After work drinks on the waterfront, now driving home to East Burgot. Rob, love, love, love the happy hour this evening. Thank you for that. We'll do it again tomorrow. I'm here from 4. Hope you can join me. Stay with us, though. Roberto's up next, starting his show with three great songs from the 80s at 8 tonight. From Tiffany, The Masonettes, and Soul to Soul. Nation
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10: Are you ready for your Thursday night? I'm ready for the bank holiday weekend, I know that. Hope you're well. It's Roberto here, 8 o'clock with the best variety of hits to kick off your evening. Joe's on the way soon. Nation Radio. First, though, should we do three big ones from the 80s? Yeah, come on, let's. I've got a tune in here tonight that might just take you back.

0: there is Delamitri, Roll To Me, as we get into your Thursday night on Nation. Hello, it is Roberto here, 8:15, as everybody seems to be talking about the bank holiday weekend. Have you got a smile on your face at the thought of it and the weather that's coming? Every time I check the weather app on my phone, the temperature seems to creep up just a little bit. It's looking like it's going to be a mega hot weekend. I mean, the kind of holiday hot temperatures where your T-shirt sticks to you and you wish you had aircon at night and maybe a swimming pool during the day to cool off in. I haven't got any of that. It's going to be a paddling pool with maybe a flannel to keep me cool. I'll keep the best variety of hits coming for you this evening. Got a noughties hit up next from a lady with one of the most powerful voices in music. It's a big ballad from her and boy does she belt it out.
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0: George Ezra, Budapest on Nation. Before nine, going to play the lady who's got a couple of big dates coming up over the next few months. One of them is her wedding, and the other is her being inducted into the Songwriters Hall of Fame. I wonder which one she's more excited about. First, though. Make me a winner! Mega May. With Nation Player. As we wrap up your Thursday and get ready for that bank holiday weekend, what is the one thing you must do tonight that could completely change your life and ensure you have the best bank holiday weekend ever? It is grab your phone and get involved in Make Me a Winner, because tomorrow we're going to give away £500,000. And that cash will be in your bank account before the bank holiday weekend really kicks off. You like the idea of that? 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

0: think Taylor Swift's more excited about? Her wedding or being inducted into the Songwriters Hall of Fame? There is Opalite on Nation. It's a big thing, the Songwriters Hall of Fame, that is. She'll be there alongside the likes of Mariah Carey, Jay-Z, Paul McCartney, Elton John. Like, the wedding's big, but come on, what an accolade in your career. I'm Roberto. It's nearly nine, so we'll do 90s at nine next with the guys who are getting ready to kick off their massive summer tour, and fans are going crazy. Nation
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0: Tonight, I'm going to play you a song from one of the second most loved One Direction boys, maybe, behind Harry Styles. It's a big song from his new album, which comes out next month. First, though, Nation Radio. Three huge ones from the 90s. New Radicals on the way after Take That, who are kicking off their tour soon. Could

0: This is Hall & Oates, Kiss on My List on Nation. I'm Roberto with you for a Thursday night. One of the most loved songs from the Dirty Dancing soundtrack next. Maybe it's your favourite. And before 10, one of the biggest stars of 2026. And yes, I know it's only May. First, though.
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0: As we wrap up your Thursday and get ready for that bank holiday weekend, what is the one thing you must do tonight that could completely change your life and ensure you have the best bank holiday weekend ever? 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

0: There she is, one of the biggest stars, if not the biggest stars of the year so far. Olivia Dean's Man I Need on Nation. She's only gone and smashed another record with her mate Sam Fender. Their song, Rain Me In, is officially the longest running male-female duet at number one since Rihanna and Jay-Z had Umbrella back in 2007. Wow, do you remember that song? Can't believe it's 2007. I'm Roberto. Got the Black Eyed Peas up next, the song that put them on the map as we kick off Noughties at 10.
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0: Noughties at 10. Happy Thursday night. It's 10 o'clock. I'm Roberto with a guy on the way who had the biggest song of the summer last year and he's hoping to repeat it this year. First, though, let's get on three big ones from the noughties. One of the most loved tunes from Katy Perry in here tonight. And first up is the Black Eyed Peas. Where

0: Good evening to Nathan Cole. First one popping by for a night shift check-in. Roberto, I'm buzzing this evening. It's my last shift before the bank holiday. I got 4 days off. Oh, mate, I bet you can't wait. There is the Bangles for you and Walk Like an Egyptian on Nation. I'm Roberto with your night shift check-ins. Come and say hi yourself. Let me know who you're working with, what you're doing, whether it's your last one before the bank holiday. Get involved through our Facebook page. Just search for Nation or you can say hi on WhatsApp. 07740 938 500. Big Mountain are on the way and they got some power. Nation
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0: There is ABBA on Nation playing it for Harvey, who is babysitting robots.
1: It's a rich man's world.
0: He's working in a fulfillment centre. He says there's lots of paddling pools going out. The Cranberries on the way. First up, Tom Grennan on Nation.

0: This is Casey and the Sunshine Band. Give it up. It's the Sound of Nation for your Thursday night. Thanks for having us on. I'm Roberto. Gareth's been in touch for a night shift check-in. He's team leader for the rail crew this evening. Give a shout out to the boys, he says. In the van, Les, Kirk, Damien and Tom waiting for the all clear to start repairs. Have a good, safe night, guys, won't you? I got some disco vibes whilst you wait next from Rose Royce and Olivia Rodrigo before 11. First, though. Make me a winner. Mega May. With Nation Player. As we wrap up your Thursday and get ready for that bank holiday weekend, what is the one thing you must do tonight that could completely change your life and ensure you have the best bank holiday weekend ever? It is grab your phone and get involved in Make Me a Winner, because tomorrow we're going to give away £500,000. And that cash will be in your bank account before the bank holiday weekend really kicks off. You like the idea of that? How would that change your bank holiday weekend plans? I'd be heading off on holiday somewhere that has a swimming pool and some air conditioning, because it's going to be hot. 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

0: Olivia Rodrigo on Nation, taking care of things from me. I'm Roberto. Thanks for your company. Have a good shift. If you're doing nights, stick with us. We'll get you through with the best variety of hits. And if you're off to bed, well, sweet dreams. I'll catch you back here tomorrow from 8 as we kick off the bank holiday weekend with Nation's House Party. Have yourself a brilliant Friday. Nation
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